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Online all the time. Reach us on www.antena1sanjuan.com.au.

0: 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Chuchu, hey, this is Wayne Marshall.
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1: It was crazy. Check it out.
0: Man, you got them, you don't know dance floor sitting mad. 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

0: Thank you very much. 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Is that what happened tonight? You guys know you're going to be on TV, right? Hey, hey,
1: I think we picked the sexiest crowd I've ever seen to be on TV. I'm talking guys and girls. Hey! All my boys in the house, make some noise!
0: Hey, come on, that's it, that's all you guys got. Hey, grab your freaking balls and make some freaking noise! Yeah!
1: What about all the ladies in the house? Make some noise! You know, I'm looking at you right now and I'm thinking to myself, you guys look so damn hot today. I have a question for you. Is there anybody out there by any chance at all that would like to party with me?